jungle fight and you feel a presence near, or hear a voice that in your mind will lie, just be thankful that you're not alone and you've got some company from a big Marine boys' call.

State your rights lightly. Leave your wicked minds outside. The time has come to rest these tired eyes.

Please don't break. Fortune is the way it swings. Surely we'll get by. Treason lives. And whenever I preach,